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On the way, music from David Garza y Los Musicales, The Voice, Jay Perez, La Mafia, anything you want to hear, give us a call. 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That's 866-383-5266. Here's Ricardo Castiglione, La Diferencia, Si Tu Supieras. It's on Tejano Nation, número uno for Tejano.

0: Jazz y los musicales, amores sin iguales on Tejano Nation, número uno for Tejano. My name is Romeo, Jam and Jay Holly in the mix. You got a request or shout out, give us a call anytime. The number is 1-866-3-TEJANO. That's 866-383-5266.
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Here's the Cumbia Kings on Tejano Nation.

for the Hot Honda Speaking of Good Brother Rodeo, according to Frank Villarreal, the group is currently working on a brand new project. They've been working on it for some time, and you can expect some special collaboration. Get more details at thehotnation.net. My name is Romeo, Jam and J Javi, and the mix. You got a request or shout out, give us a call 1-866-3-THEHONO. That's 866-383-5262.

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1: This is Santos Flores out of the Windy City, Chicago. I want to send a shout out to my wife, Angie Flores. Just checking you guys out. Doing an awesome job. Thank you, sir. Have a blessed day.

in the mix on the way. La música de Los Palominos, La Mafia, South Texas Homies. 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That's 866-383-5266. Here's Intocable on Tejano.

That's South Texas homies. Una promesa a Tejano Nation, numero uno for Tejano. My name is Romeo Jam and Jay Javi in the mix. Well, Selena was paid a tribute by Latin pop star Becky G at the Latin Women in Music 2026. Got all the details coming up in minutes. Right now, Pete Astudillo, what are los dinos on?

Yes, Grupo Aguila, Tejano Nation, número uno for Tejano. My name is Romeo Jam and Jay Javi in the mix on the way. Música de Elida y Avante. Super Grupo Mas, Los Aguilares. Anything you want to hear, give us a call. 1-866-3-TEJANO. That's 866-383-5266. Aquí es Inocencia on Tejano Nation.

0: That's Ellie La Yavante with Ellie La's Medley on Tejano Nation number uno for Tejano Matters Radio. Jammy J. Javi in the mix. Well, there's been a story that's divided Tejano music fans for years. It's back in the spotlight. A new documentary about Joe Lopez titled The Truth shares his side, his family's fight, and the legacy of Grupo Mas. He says he finally has a chance to talk and give his side of the story.
1: He is true as it can be, and I am going to tell you what really happened. And I try to explain this to a lot of people all the time, but I didn't do nothing to her.
0: Get full details and watch the trailer for the documentary at TejanoNation.net. Here is Super Grupo Mas with Mas Cumbias right here on Tejano Nation, número uno for Tejano.

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procrastination every single weekend. On the way, music from David Garza y Los Musicales, The Voice, Jay Perez, La Mafia, anything you want to hear, give us a call. 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That's 866-383-5266. Here's Ricardo Castiglione, La Diferencia, Si Tu Supieras. It's on Tejano Nation, número uno for Tejano.

Plaza y los Musicales, Amores Sin Iguales on Tejano Nation. Número uno for Tejano. My name is Romeo, Jam and Jay Javi in the mix. You got a request or shout out, give us a call anytime. Number is 1-866-3-TEJANO. That's 866-383-5266.

of the Hano Nation, one of the artists you'll see live at Latino Festival este viernes, May 8th at Retama Park in San Antonio, along with Los Tucanos de Tijuana and more. 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

for the Honor Seeking Out Good Brother Rodeo. 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Yeah.

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1: Becky G delivered an unforgettable tribute to Selena at Billboard's Latin Women in Music 2026, performing the timeless classic Dreaming of You in a heartfelt moment that celebrated culture, identity, and legacy. Dressed in a stunning white gown and headscarf, Becky G captivated audiences during the nationally televised event on Telemundo, bringing emotion and power to the Selena hit. The performance wasn't just a tribute, it was intentional. Becky G spoke to Billboard on the pink carpet.
2: To receive the Global Impact Award is a very big deal. I wanted to do a performance that is inspired by the award itself. And I feel like Global Impact is not done alone, it's done in community. And I wouldn't have been able to do it without the incredible women before me. And Selena's one of them, and she's inspired me so much.
1: Later in the night, Becky G accepted the Global Impact Award presented by Nadia Natasha, delivering an emotional speech honoring Selena and activist Dolores Huerta. Through tears, she reminded fans, we don't have to choose between cultures

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de Elida Infante, Super Grupo Mas, Los Aguilares. Anything you want to hear, give us a call. 1-866-3-TEJANO. 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Aquí es Inocencia on Tejano Nation.

0: That's Eli Davante with Eli That's Medley on Tejano Nation. Número uno for Tejano. My name is Romeo Jammy J. Javi in the mix. Well, there's been a story that's divided Tejano music fans for years. Back in the spotlight, a new documentary about Joe Lopez titled The Truth shares his side, his family's fight, and the legacy of Grupo Mas. He says he finally has a chance to talk and get his side of the story.
1: He is true as it can be, and I am going to tell you what really happened. And I try to explain this to a lot of people all the time, but I didn't do nothing to her.
0: Get full details and watch the trailer for the documentary at TejanoNation.net. There's Super Grupo Mas with Mas Cumbias right here on Tejano Nation, número uno for Tejano.

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3: Hola, hola, bienvenidos a Tejano Gold Countdown, the nationally syndicated official countdown de la música tejana, proudly certified by the Senate of the Lone Star State. I'm your host, Rudy Treviño, and every week we bring you the hottest Tejano and regional Mexican songs and Tejano hits across the USA, Mexico. 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
3: 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Okay, here is this week's question. In 1994, Ricardo Castellón y La Diferencia recorded their self-titled album debut under Arista Texas. Their debut single was a massive hit, peaking at number one on the Tejano Singles Chart, and it established Ricardo Castellón as one of the premier voices in Tejano music. Can you name that song? We've got the answer coming up later in the show. Number 20. Iniciamos el conteo de la música tejana with a brand new single, Siempre para Siempre, by Rubén Salazar y Lazo. Awesome group out of Kingsville, Texas. Brand new entrance at number 20. La

0: Tejano music, and their music today continues to resonate with audiences across the USA. Ricardo, welcome back to TGC. ¿Cuál es el secreto de Ricardo Castellón y la diferencia? What do you attribute the success that so far keeps you relevant in today's market?
1: Well, first of all, I think it has to do a lot with the guys that you got behind you, you know, the unity among us, man. They say that once in a lifetime, you get a band that really works together and you can make great music with. Well, I had that back in 1995, and I feel the same way now about these guys here, man.
0: So where did you find them? Tell us the story about these band members.
1: Oh, estaban todos, estaban tocando en la pulga. I mean, how did you come about? Can you help me out with that, buddy?
2: Bands, at that time I was with Culturas, mm-hmm. the new Culturas. Mm-hmm. And it's funny because they call me, you call me on a Saturday night, can you help us out on a Sunday? So I went, I'm going to play lo que sé, and then mi tocayo. You don't know it, but you ain't going nowhere.
0: We're going to have more with Ricardo Castellón y La Diferencia later in the show. Por el momento, let's get back to the countdown.

ABC holding strong to number 19. We've got Acaso No Te Das Cuenta by the legendary Gary Hobbs, featuring Latin Grammy Award winner Juanacho Treviño, produced by Freddie Records. Okay, we're off to a great start. Two songs down, Siempre Para Siempre by Rubén Salazar y Lasso at number 20, and Acaso No Te Das Cuenta by Gary Hobbs featuring Juan Treviño at number 19. And we have 18 more hits to go before we make it to the number one Tejano song of the week. It's all coming up. You don't want to miss it. Y también más de mi entrevista con Ricardo Castellón y La Diferencia. All coming up next on TV.

0: 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With Rudy Treviño. Tejano 1600. Numero uno for Tejano.
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Bowl countdown still holding strong to the charts. We've got Ring of Fire by Grammy Award winner Sunny Sauceda featuring rising country singer Matt Castillo out of Edinburgh, Texas. It's song number 18 on TGC.

0: the number 17 esta semana. We've got Haces Falta Tú by David Lee Garza y Los Musicales. This one features Pete Astudillo. And by the way, the song was written by Pete himself, and it's included on David Lee's latest album, 3225, produced by Freddie Records. And today we're honored to have one of the most respected groups of the 1990s, Ricardo Castellón y La Diferencia. And after the incredible success of their album, El Renacimiento del Phoenix, they join us here to share a sneak peek of what's next. So, Ricardo, tell us a little bit about your next project. Platícame.
1: Actually, at this moment, recording on a very special project. We got a few collaborations. Artists that I've had a lot of respect for throughout the years. That were a big influence in my life. It's a surprise. I can't say it. This album is not original song. They're songs that have already been hits. Our style. So these songs people are going to recognize right away when they hear them.
0: That's definitely something special. So how did the idea come about?
1: But so we want to add more music to our live performances. And this is a way that we can make the songs ours and also play them at our shows. You know, where people, because I've noticed that when we do certain songs, people love them. And I said, well, why don't we do something a little bit different this time?
0: And by the way, Ricardo Castellón y La Diferencia released their debut self-titled album back in 1994 and garnered the nomination for the Grammy Award for Best Mexican-American Album at the 37th Annual Grammy Awards. Regresamos con más de esta entrevista. Mientras tanto, el conteo continúa.

0: Morocco by Edinburgh, Texas-based Grupo Mesteño featuring Latin Grammy Award winner Bobby Pulido. Este sencillo fue producido por Salvador Chávez y Bobby Pulido. This week, the song makes it to number 15 on TGC. And today we're joined by the legendary Ricardo Castellón y sus miembros del grupo La Diferencia. The group is made up of very talented musicians who have played with other great bands. So, could you tell us more about your previous experiences with other groups?
1: Well, I was with La Diferencia.
2: So, I was playing with Jay Pettis before this?
3: No. I am from Michigan, but I moved here. I played with Ruben Ramos for 8 years.
4: No, prior to being with La Diferencia, I had toured with Ram Herrera, the Outlaw Band. I was also with Ruben Ramos with Chewy here, and then also Gary Hobbs, too, as well.
1: And me, a long time ago, I used to play with Emilio and Stephanie, Joel Nava, but I started with Ricardo back in 1997, played with him for about 4 years. When he came back again in 2007, I played with him then until about 2010, and I haven't played since then. And then they called me about a year ago.
0: More of my interview with Ricardo Castellón y La Diferencia coming up, but right now, back to the countdown.

0: countdown. Le seguiremos by the voice de San Antonio, Jay Perez. Former number one this week, hanging on tight to number 14 on TGC. Okay, we're going to break. And while we do, you can check out our website, RudyTrevinosTGC.com, for your chance to win a Tejano Gold Countdown Anheuser-Busch six-pack music giveaway. Y cuando regresemos, more of my interview with Ricardo Castellón y La Diferencia as we continue to count down the top hits en La Onda Tejana on TGC. No le cambies.
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0: Hola, ¿qué tal? Te saluda Rudy Treviño. 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

Cats, one of the new conjuntos from the Dallas-Fort Worth area, making great hits on the charts. And of course, this week, they remain at number 12, permanecen en la posición número 12 on TG.

0: gusta estar contigo by Oscar de la Rosa, primer sencillo promocional de su solo álbum Ojalá Fueran Mías. This week he climbs it to number 11 on TGC. Now before we go to break, it's time for your Tejano Gold trivia quiz. Once again, in case you missed it, here is this week's question. In 1994, Ricardo Castellón y La Diferencia recorded their self-titled album debut under Arista Texas. Their debut single was a massive hit, peaking at number one on the Tejano Singles Chart, and it established Ricardo Castellón as one of the premier voices in Tejano music. Can you name that song? The answer coming up later in the show. More Tejano Gold Countdown, more TGC is on the way. No le cambies. 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

0: Countdown, La Más Chula del Condado. Awesome single by La Calma, produced by Eddie Perez. Still doing great on the charts, and this week makes it to number 10 on TGC. Today, my special guest, Ricardo Castellón y La Diferencia. And after years of experimenting with different musical styles, you guys go back to your essence with El Renacimiento del Phoenix album. So let's talk about your single, Si Tú Supieras, one of the most successful of that album.
1: Si Tú Supieras, well, it's one of the songs that that I wrote that was produced by Fabian and Rolando Revilla. We recorded the video up in Minnesota, St. Paul, Minnesota. And, you know, sometimes you just never know what song's going to be the song that really hits with the people. And
2: yeah.
1: And Si Tú Supieras is one of those.
2: Absolutely.
1: So, super grateful to all the people, to all the fans, to God, to you guys, everybody that supports us. Muchas gracias. I mean, we're bien agradecidos por todo el amor que nos han brindado a través de los años. And I'm super happy for that.
0: By the way, el éxito de Ricardo Castellón y La Diferencia es gracias al talento y la experiencia de sus integrantes, de quienes hablaremos más adelante. 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

0: Soul Countdown. Holding strong at number 9, we've got Dulce Venganza by Monica Saldívar, nuevo sencillo en colaboración con el mariachi Campanas de América, produced by Penfold Music. Coming up on Tejano Gold Countdown, my conversation with Ricardo Castellón y La Diferencia continues, and we're going to get the answer to this week's trivia quiz. And of course, we'll be counting down the very best in Tejano music. Only the top hits on TGC when we come back. No le cambies.
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2: 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This is TGC. Stick around because I've got more of my interview with Ricardo Castellón y La Diferencia coming up and the answer to this week's trivia quiz. But right now,

0: countdown, Mal de Amores by Ruby Ann featuring Magaly de la Rosa. Two standout voices from the Rio Grande Valley in Texas who come together to deliver their take on Los Angeles Azules, infusing this cover with their unmistakable South Tejano flavor. This week, they climbed to number 7 on TGC. My special guest today, Ricardo Castellón y La Diferencia. You know, over the years, you've maintained your legacy, influencing a new generation of Tejano artists. And in this era of the group, you guys go back to your essence with El Renacimiento del Phoenix album. Let's talk about that.
1: You know, mi raza, we came back to the roots of what La Diferencia was when we first got started back in 1995. And this time around, within these 15 years that I was gone, I had a lot of pain, a lot of going on in my life. And never before I have written, to be honest with you, a whole album. So I wrote 12 songs on this album. We have videos for every single song. And I'm super happy for that because you'll be able to not only hear the song, but experience it visually. And I've never, ever done that before. So I'm excited for my fans, for the people to hear the album and to see what we've been up to.
0: More of my interview with Ricardo Castellón y La Diferencia in just a minute. But right now, the countdown continues.

0: 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Número uno for Tejano. 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
1: Gold. Gracias por continuar en sintonía de Tejano Gold Countdown. Mi nombre es Rudy Treviño, and it is my honor to bring you the most popular and officially recognized countdown de la onda Tejana. We've been counting down the top 20 Tejano and regional Mexican hits this week. Now, we're down to the top five.

0: Countdown, Reina No Eres by Blaze Brothers, a Tejano track that blends traditional conjunto roots with a contemporary country edge. Now, this one was written by Ben Peña and produced by Solomon Ramos at Remy Studios. This week, this song remains at number 5 on TGC. Today, we're joined by the talented Ricardo Castellón y La Diferencia, whose unique sound defined a new style in the 90s era. Ricardo, can we say that besides the talent, obviously you guys have the dedication and the drive to be able to work together and, of course, sacrifice?
1: A lot of people don't understand the sacrifice that the bands, that what we go through on the road, you know, it takes a lot from our families, our family gatherings, our birthday parties, or whatever the case might be. And it's a sacrifice that as a band, what we all do each and every night on the weekends together, you know, we share the road together. We're brothers, you know, we take care of each other, and it's a task, but this is the passion that we have. And this is why we're here, you know.
0: More of my interview with Ricardo Castellón y La Diferencia in just a minute. But right now, the countdown.

0: Qué Tonto He Sido by Grupo Sólido, nuevo éxito producido por Ben de León y Rolando Benavides, que esta semana avanza hasta el lugar número 4 on TGC. Now, time for the answer to this week's Tejano Trivia Quiz. Okay, here's this week's question once again. In 1994, Ricardo Castellón y La Diferencia recorded their self-titled album debut under Arista Texas. Their debut single was a massive hit, peaking at number 1 on the Tejano Singles Chart, and it established Ricardo Castellón as one of the premier voices in Tejano music. Can you name that song? If you guessed Si Lo Quieres, you got it right. That song was included on their 1994 album simply titled La Diferencia. And recently, Ricardo Castellón announced a new surprise covers project, keeping this classic hit very much in the spotlight. Be sure you go online and enter your name today to win at Rudy Treviño's TGC. On the way, we're going to find out which Tejano artist made the top 3 on the countdown this week, and more of my conversation with Ricardo Castellón y La Diferencia. Ya regresamos, no le cambies.
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0: Welcome back to TGC. We're celebrating 31 proud years of counting the best Tejano and regional Mexican hits in the USA and Mexico. We're in the final stretch. The number one song is just minutes away. But before we get there, let's check out number 3.

Countdown, dos temas clásicos de versiones renovadas, Traté de Olvidarte y Hasta la Cima del Cielo by Signo featuring Sólido. This week it remained strong at number 3 on TGC.

0: Countdown, Si Tú Supieras, by our special guest, Ricardo Castellón y La Diferencia. It's included on the album El Renacimiento del Phoenix. Former number one, this week holds on strong to number two.
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0: 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Let's take a trip back to the year 2016, when a Monterrey, Mexico-based group recorded the album Sin Fronteras, inviting legendary Tejano artists to revive their classic hits with their contemporary Norteño sax and grupero style. Can you name the song and the group that introduced this 90s classic to a younger generation? It's your Tejano Gold Countdown Anheuser-Busch Retro Shot de la Semana, Música del Pasado.

0: Lo recordaron. The title of the song is Si Lo Quieres by Desigual, featuring Ricardo Castellón. Included on Desigual's album titled Sin Fronteras. This collaboration solidified the cross-border musical connection between Texas and Nuevo León, Mexico. It's your Tejano Gold Anheuser-Busch Retro Shot de la Semana, Música del Pasado. Today, it's been a pleasure to talk to Ricardo Castellón y La Diferencia, our special guest this week. Gracias, Ricardo, por todo lo que has aportado a nuestra industria a lo largo de estos años. I hope that you can continue to keep that legacy alive with brand new music, and of course, we hope to see you again very, very soon.
1: 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And I look forward to reconnecting with everyone with this brand new album.
0: Finalmente, llegamos a la canción tejana más importante de la semana. 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

0: 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Written by Jose Rosario and produced by Shelly Nanez. 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This is Rudy Treviño, your friend in La Onda, saying till next week, stay safe, stay healthy, ahí te guacho, and stay Tejano. 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
1: Muy buenas tardes. 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Tomorrow is National Firefighters Day, all right? 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
1: Gracias por estar con nosotros. Tomorrow on Tuesday, we'll talk about Cinco de Mayo. You know, it's something, guys, we pretty much made up here in the United States, right? They don't even, I mean, ni lo, casi ni lo hacen nada allá al otro lado. It's all us here, and it's pretty much a drinking day.

Radio Tejano, 1600 AM. I'm Jay Cantu. Tucson, get ready. Little Joe and La Familia are bringing that Tejano sound to Harrah's Action Casino el sábado 9 de mayo. Want to be there? Head on over to tejano1600.iheart.com. 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Tucson, don't miss Little Joe and La Familia live.

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Hoy no más. 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Click on it, and that guy immediately gets your message. All right? Intocable right now por ella, your numero uno for Tejano. 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

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And Little Joy La Familia is performing at Harrah's Action Casino el sábado 9 de mayo. 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Yeah.

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1: Y el Cinco de Mayo coming up on Tuesday. You know, a lot of people in Mexico really don't celebrate the Cinco de Mayo. El 16 de septiembre is their big, big day. So we kind of, I don't know, took it upon us here to celebrate it. A lot of cultural celebrations, a lot of good stuff, and I get that, all that. And of course, it's a drinking day. Like, como el St. Patty's Day, lo mismo, ¿verdad? You go out and have a little festejando in the afternoon. Stephanie Montiel, nada, on your número uno for Tejano.

Radio Tejano, 1600 AM. I'm Jake Antu, Tucson. Get ready. Little Joe and La Familia are bringing that Tejano sound to Harrah's Action Casino el sábado 9 de mayo. Want to be there? Head on over to tejano1600.iheart.com. Hit the contest section y regístrate para ganar boletos. 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